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0: 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I love it.
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By Umut Torun. 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

0: 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Oh, this is so good. That's the sound of La Mix Radio. 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Any love
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0: 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I love it.
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0: 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Oh, that's the sound of La Mix Radio. 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

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From His Band. DJ Ema Music, Midnight Violin. 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

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Sounds so good.

0: 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Oh, this is so good. That's the sound of La Mix Radio. 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

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Premium house for a slow motion Sunday morning. From Nick Sokolov, Step Up. Your weekend sanctuary. 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Sounds so good.

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1: 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From Anton Ishutin, You Love Me, But I Don't. 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

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Deepson, Not Enough. 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
1: 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The only thing weaker than that's the banter, we girls whose skin looks the same as Fanta, you should have really come and spent the night with me, you would have had more fun in the VIP.

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0: 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Oh, it feels so right. That's Le Mix Radio. Let it take you there, baby. I'm loving this. It feels so good.
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0: 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Everybody.
1: 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Everybody. 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

elegant rhythms for a Sunday afternoon. 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

0: 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I love it.
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0: 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Oh, this is so good. 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

0: 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Oh, it feels so right. That's La Mix Radio. Let it take you there, baby. I'm loving this. It feels so good.
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With Dave Barron. His band Breath on Me. That Sunday afternoon deep house. 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Right by you.

0: 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Oh, this is so good. Oh, that's the sound of La Mix Radio. Enjoy it, baby. I love it.
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0: 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Oh, it feels so right. That's La Mix Radio. Let it take you there, baby. I'm loving this. It feels so good.
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0: 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I love it.
1: Sunday's atmospheric evening house. From Stefro Roland. DJ Cuba. I just wanna get you. The final weekend groove. 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

0: 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I love it.
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0: 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Oh, this is so good. Oh, that's the sound of La Mix Radio. 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I love it.
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0: 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Oh, this is so good. 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

0: 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I love it.
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